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And may your winning streak, may it never end. So roll the dice, boy, 'cause my money's on you. Take my advice now, put your money down too. Because there's something in the eye you just can't pretend. 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

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And may good fortune be a constant and a loyal friend. 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